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0: getting married this weekend, or maybe she's already just got married, has she? I saw something this morning. Taylor Swift gets married in private. I don't know how much is private about this ceremony. Is there going to be 1,000 people in Madison Square Garden?
1: Coming up.
0: All right, let's get into Friday morning then. Have you been watching the World Cup? Some international fans getting quite annoyed with one thing about America. Any ideas what that could be? I'll fill you in with all the details next.
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11: From the Q Radio newsroom at 7 o'clock, I'm Jim McLean, and these are your top stories this morning. The inquest into the death of Belfast schoolboy O'Donoghue has been adjourned until later this year. The coroner took the unprecedented move late last night after the jury had deliberated for 24 hours, over 3 days, and failed to reach a verdict. Hearings began back in January, but several members have impending holiday arrangements. It's expected to reconvene in August or September. Meanwhile, a new report's warning the financial pressures facing the PSNI are affecting the force's operational capacity. The long-term squeeze on its budget, ongoing uncertainty over future funding, and a lack of recruitment have been made worse by high levels of sickness and adjustments to duties. The Police Federation for Northern Ireland says it's a clear, unmistakable and appalling indictment of the government for failing to fund the force properly. Nationally, Andy Burnham's hinted at a tax shake-up if he becomes Prime Minister, but has insisted he'll stick to Labour's manifesto promises. The man who's expected to succeed Keir Starmer also says he'll take his responsibility seriously to boost defence spending. The Makerfield MP says he's excited by the response to his speech earlier this week.
12: It's been really positive. I did set out quite a big plan for change. Yeah. Feels like the country says, yeah, okay, this feels like the right thing to do, the right direction. That's certainly the reaction I've felt I've had.
11: And finally, Taylor Swift's hours away from getting married to Travis Kelce at New York's Madison Square Garden, actress Lena Dunham and model Gigi Hadid were among those at a smaller rehearsal dinner last night. That's your headline news just after 7 o'clock. I have more local stories.

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1: More local news from Mid Antrim.
0: Police are appealing for information as they investigate a burglary in Lorne. A house in Main Street was ransacked and the front door damaged during the break-in on Wednesday evening. Officers believe it happened shortly after 9 p.m. Anyone who witnessed or has any footage of the incident should phone 101. And with the number of Mpox cases rising sharply here over the past 3 weeks, the Public Health Agency is again urging those who are eligible to get vaccinated. Further details are available on the PHA's website. That's your local news. We've a roundup of your sport next.
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13: Portugal have set up a meeting with neighbours Spain at the World Cup, but only after stoppage time drama in Toronto. They took the lead against Croatia in the 94th minute of the game before their opponents had an equaliser ruled out following a lengthy VAR check. It ended in a 2-1 victory for Cristiano Ronaldo's side. Elsewhere, Switzerland are also through after they beat Algeria 2-0 this evening. The final games in the round of 32 continue. Australia face Egypt, Argentina take on Cape Verde, and Colombia play Ghana overnight. Away from the tournament and closer to home, Lorne take on Coleraine this evening in the NI Charity Shield. That game is being played at Inver Park. And in the League of Ireland, 6th place Derry City hosts bottom side Waterford. That's your news and sport just after 7 o'clock. I'm Jim McLean. We'll have more headlines with Connor in half an hour.
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15: Looking forward to it, Newsman Jim. Thank you. Cloudy, dry start today. Some rain coming this afternoon. Highs today around 20 degrees.
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0: All right, it's the last one of the week. 80% of us, all right, 8 in 10 of us are now actively doing this. What is it? What are we doing? I've no Andrew, I've no Amy, I've nobody here this morning to have a guess, so I'm relying on you to have a guess this morning. 80% of us are now actively doing this. This is something that we do every day. I'm definitely in the 80%. As I know, many, many, many of you listening to the show this morning are. What is it? 8 in 10 of us are now actively doing this. Drop me a message, have a guess on WhatsApp. It's the last one of the week. Let's see if you can get it right. Get onto the good list. 07702-687-11. Drop me a message there on WhatsApp.
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0: All right, a note for you in Antrim. The traffic signals at the junction of Steeple Road and Stiles Way, they are out, so approach with caution. Be prepared to stop and give way until that is sorted out. In Newton Abbey, due to emergency roadworks, the Manse Road has been closed between Beverly Road and Prince Charles Way. Local diversions are in place there. Elsewhere, so far this morning, all seems quiet enough for this time of the day. If you come across anything and you want to let me know, give me a call. The number is 90 89 0 110.
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0: Westlife, World of Our Own on the Curio Breakfast Show. Good morning. Connor, that's a little bit sad that you're letting an app decide how you feel for the day. I know it is, it really is. Too far in. I need to just put all my devices and phones, I think, away. You know, going on one of them retreats where you just completely nothing digital for 2 weeks. It would do me the world of good. Coming up on the show a little later today, Gary Lightbody from Snow Patrol. He's going to be on chatting about the new single with Kylie. Have you heard that? Yeah, it's really good. Also, we will be crossing over to Classic Spa in Oma. The one and only Jerry Labs is going to be there helping somebody take on the Fuel Your Game Cash Dash. It's worth £1,500. It's Emer's going to be there just after 9 o'clock this morning. So looking forward to that. Always a scream with Jerry. We'll get you caught up. Entertainment news before 8 this morning.
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0: Thanks to Stephanie for letting me know. In Enniskillen, the lights at the Jail Square at the Old Tech, they are currently out, turning down to Tesco, so take care if you're around there. Other traffic lights out there in Antrim, the junction of Staple Road and Stiles Way, they are out, so approach with care, but be prepared to stop and give way until those are fixed, of course. And in Newton Abbey, due to emergency roadworks, the Mance Road has been closed between Beverly Road and Prince Charles Way. Local diversions are in place there. Elsewhere, for a Friday morning, nothing unusual to report, nothing standing out there. Even the hotspots aren't looking too bad today. If you come across anything and you want to let me know, I can tell everybody else. The travel line number is 90 890 110.
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10: From the Q Radio newsroom at 8 o'clock, I'm Jim McLean, and these are your top stories this morning. The long-running inquest into the death of Noah Donoghue has been adjourned until later this year. The coroner's taken the unprecedented move because several members of the jury have impending holiday arrangements. They sat late into Thursday night on the third day of deliberations, but had failed to reach a verdict. Hearings began in January. The case is expected to reconvene in August or September. The financial pressures facing the PSNI have once again been laid bare within a new report by the Policing Inspectorate. The watchdogs warned the force's operational capacity is being impacted by the long-term squeeze on its budget, declining officer numbers, a lack of recruitment and high levels of sickness. The Parades Commission will make a decision later whether to allow a small orange order parade to take place on the Nationalist Gurvaki Road in County Armagh. 10 members want to march along the disputed route in Portadown early on Sunday. If the procession from Drumcree Parish Church is approved, it would likely require a massive security operation. A judge is due to deliver his verdict later in the non-jury trial of three men accused of the murder of journalist Lyra McKee. The 29-year-old was killed while observing rioting in Derry, Londonderry. And finally, fake banknotes are making a comeback in the UK. Police say scammers are openly selling dodgy cash online, and with the values of notes recovered last year nearly doubling by £4 million. That's your headline news just after 8 o'clock. I have more local stories next.
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10: Police are appealing for information as they investigate a burglary in Larne. A house in Main Street was ransacked and the front door damaged during the break-in on Wednesday evening. Officers believe it happened shortly after 9 p.m. Anyone who witnessed or has any footage of the incident should phone 101. And with the number of Mpox cases rising sharply here over the past 3

0: You're All I Have sounded so good for Friday morning on the Q-Radio Breakfast Show. And of course, in there as well, that new single that we played with Kylie Minogue, that's called These Alarms. That's out now too. I reckon that's going to be probably a big hit. I mean, Snow Patrol and Kylie Minogue on one song together. Expect to hear that quite a bit over the next few months. Now, before we get into the Future Game Cash Dash and we wrap it up for another week, £1,500 will be, hopefully, I say will be given away, it's not fixed or anything, but hopefully we like to make it 4 weeks in a row. Emer is going to be there in Oma with Jerry Labs. Take it on the Cash Dash. How will she get on? We'll find out just after 9 this morning. One last chance as well this week to win some passes for Artastic. We've got a family 4 pass to give away on Child's Play next.
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0: Earlier this morning, I got some reports about traffic lights in Enniskillen at the Gales Square at the Old Tech. Those were out, turning down to Tesco, so just keep that in mind if you're in the area this morning. In Antrim, the traffic signals are also out at the junction of Steeple Road and Stiles Way, so please do approach there with caution. Be prepared to stop and give way until they are fixed. In Newton Abbey this morning, due to emergency roadworks, the Manse Road has been closed between Beverly Road and Prince Charles Way. Local diversions are in place. Elsewhere, having a look across the cities and the regions, nothing really standing out this morning. Even in the hot spots seem quiet enough so far this morning. If you come across anything and you want to let me know, I can let everybody else know. The travel line number is 90 890 110.
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2: Hi, my name is Aileen. 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Thank you.
1: Oh, I think your favourite book series is Diary of a Wimpy Kid. 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You can do that as well, or grannies, grandas, all that sort of thing. 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
1: Traffic this morning in Antrim. The lights are out at the junction of Steeple Road and Stiles Way, so please do approach with caution until they are sorted out. In Newton Abbey, due to emergency roadworks, the Manse Road has been closed between Beverly Road and Prince Charles Way. Local diversions are in place there. Elsewhere, even on hotspots, nothing really seems to be standing out this morning. If you come across anything, if you want to let me know, the number is 90 890 110.
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0: Jazzy and Calvin Harris, that is Satisfy on the Curio Breakfast Show. Good morning. After 9 o'clock, we'll get into the happy hour for Friday. All your feel-good songs to set up the weekend, if you've got any. If you would like a shout-out or maybe a tune, drop me a message. 07702-687-001. You'll find us there on WhatsApp. Also, of course, we'll be heading over to the Spar in Uma, Classic Spar, where we will be joined by Jerry Laves and also Emer, who is going to be taking on the Fuel Your Game Cash Dash. Jerry will be doing his very best to help Emer go home this morning with £1,500.
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1: 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Good morning, Jerry Lavs.
2: Good morning, Connor. Can you hear me okay?
1: Loud and clear.
2: Oh, here. Oh, fantastic. Connor, first of all, I just have to say, are me and you the only ones that ever work in Q-Radio?
1: I think so. You know,
2: that Amy once away in Ibiza, they're all gallivanting. It's only ever me and you that turn up.
1: More trips than easy, Jack, and on here.
2: Saying I'm
1: that,
2: on the top.
1: I was going to say, where did you fly in from then, last night or this morning? Because usually you are away.
2: Yes, well, I was in London this week. I was overseeing Harry Styles, but of course, had to get on the first flight because I heard the party is in Omagh. We are down in McCullough's Classics. And yeah, let me tell you this, I have never in my life seen a Spar store like this. I'd go as far as saying the best Spar I've ever seen.
1: What makes it so
2: genuinely
1: good?
2: I would not say that if I didn't mean it. Genuinely, it's... It's there's just something very Art Deco about it.
1: Okay.
2: The layout, yeah, very. It's a great store. So it is. It has everything that you need. And I'm not being made to say that. I promise.
1: Who needs Harry Styles at Wembley in London when you've got Spar in Omagh?
2: Yes. Know? So we're done the Seven Sisters this morning. We're down in Omagh here, and we are with Emer. Emer is going to be taking part in this week's Cash Dash. So Emer is beside me. Emer, how are you feeling?
3: Excited.
2: On a scale of 1 to 10, any nerves, confident, what are you thinking?
3: I'm definitely a wee bit nervous, yeah.
2: Well, do you know what? As we said before, nerves are normal. It's a sign that you care. But do you have a game plan, a strategy? You're from Omagh, yeah?
3: Yeah. Went and had a wee check out of the store earlier, so... The game plan's in.
2: Yeah, so we've got a game. Oh, that's good. We've got strategy here this week, Connor, which is good.
1: Mm-hmm. It's always good to bring a bit of strategy.
2: Would this be your local Emer then, yeah?
3: It will be, yeah.
2: Yeah, so Emer's always here all the time, so she knows like the back of her hand.
1: Okay.
2: So we're feeling quite confident here, we think.
1: Good. If Emer wins £1,500, has she got anything, has she got her eyes on anything?
2: Yes. So £1,500, what are you going to spend it on? What's it going to go towards?
3: Well, my mum's with me today and she was saying that I need to take her on a holiday. So I think that's what it has to go towards then.
1: Nice.
2: Yeah, and Connor, if you can see, and the mum's hair is lovely as well. What's your name?
3: Claire.
2: So we've got Claire and we've got Emer. Her hair is lovely. So we're all ready to go here. So yes, being bribed for a holiday. Uh-huh. Yes.
3: Mm-hmm. Yeah. Cheers.
2: Now, are you going to give us a hand, Claire? She's looking over, right, do you know what, we'll see. I think Emer's got it all under control, but yes, we're going to be taking part here very, very soon in the Fuel Your Game World Cup Cash Dash with Spar and Eurospar. So we are very excited. Good energy today, Connor. We're feeling relaxed
1: good.
2: For now.
1: Love to hear it.
2: Very relaxed.
1: Right. We'll let you get set up and we'll come back to you then in a few minutes, all right?
2: Okay, perfect. Cheers, Connor.
1: Good luck.
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1: Imagine Jerry Lavs giving out about people's holidays. Out of all the people. Having a look at the traffic so far then this morning. Let's get the latest update for you. We did hear in Antrim that the traffic signals at the junction of Steeple Road and Stiles Way are out. So be prepared to stop, obviously give way until they are fixed. Take care there. And in Newton Abbey, due to the emergency roadworks there, the Manse Road has been closed between Beverly Road and Prince Charles Way. Local diversions are in place. Other than that, having a look across the cities and across the regions, nothing really standing out this morning, even on the hot spots. Everything seems okay today. If you come across anything, if you want to let me know, I can let everybody else know. The travel line number is 90 890 110.
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1: Jerry Love makes my Friday. I would love to spend a night with him. I'm sure the crack's 90.
0: Yeah, he should hire himself out for nights out. You know, like big girls' nights out. He should hire himself out, you know? He'd make an absolute kill him, wouldn't he? Yes, he's great crack. Or Jerry, he'll be in Spar in Doe. We'll Google Map where that is. For next Friday, we'll have an all-new game for you. The Fueler Game Cash Dash, another winner. That's 4 out of 4. So as you can see, we're not making this that difficult for you. We want you to win the money. That's 4 weeks in a row now. £1,500 has been given away in this show. So amazing. Will it be you next week? Tune in. Tune in. All you got to do, play along with next week's game. We'll give you all the details on Monday morning. Now, all that's to come to wrap up the Curio Breakfast Show for Friday, I've got the Friday morning mashup next, okay? And it's just classics. It's wall-to-wall dance classics for the next 10 or 11 minutes.
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0: Final look at the roads there this morning. Just in Antrim, as we've been hearing about all morning, the traffic lights are out at Steeple Road and Stiles Way. So just keep that in mind if you're around Antrim town there this morning. Approach with caution. Be prepared to stop and give way. And Newton Abbey, due to emergency roadworks, the Manse Road has been closed between Beverly Road and Prince Charles Way. Local diversions are in place there. Elsewhere across the province, seems quiet enough this morning. Nothing unusual standing out. If there is anything we need to know about, the travel line number is 90 89 0 110.
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0: of the week. I got a lot of messages like this about dough. I thought he meant this place, but I couldn't see it in front of me.
1: Connor, it's not dough. It's doke, and it's in Ballyclare.
0: Yeah, I thought it was that. I'm sorry.
2: He means doke,
0: yes,
2: Connor.
0: Yes, I know. And the 12 other messages, thank you. We are in Doke next Friday. The spa there. Jerry Labs will be running around doing his thing, hopefully giving away another £1,500 in the Future Game Cash Dash. Join us then, Monday morning as well. My colleagues have decided to show up for work next week. I think Andrew Ryan and Amy McCuckin will be back with me on Monday morning. However you spend it, have a cracking weekend.
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1: So if you fancy playing for that Q Radio, it only takes a minute mug. Somebody's going to win that today, whoever is top of that leaderboard. We have got Bo in at 6 points. Bo was Monday's contestant, so all you need to do is beat 6 points to claim that mug. So if you want to have a go at this, send me a thumbs up emoji, 07702 687 001 is the number you need, and you could be taking on that 60 second clock. See how many general knowledge questions you can get right in that time. If it's more than six, you get yourself and it only takes a minute mug.
0: Q. For the very first time in Belfast, GM Entertainment's Together with Legend 7 presents Henrik Larsson, the 11th of March 2027 at the Waterfront Hall. 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
1: First up, Jessie Nelson's broken down in tears as she admitted feeling she'll be heartbroken for the rest of her life. The former Little Mix star has been followed by cameras for a new Amazon Prime documentary called Jessie Nelson, Life Changing. And the series sees her fighting to change UK newborn screening laws after twins were diagnosed with spinal muscular atrophy. And in other news, Declan Donnelly has also become emotional when sharing a letter he wrote to his younger self. The TV presenter rose to fame alongside Ant McPartlin in 1989 on the series Biker Grove, and speaking on the podcast, he said to say hi to 1994 Ant and tell him it'll be all okay, even when it feels like it won't. And finally, Taylor Swift's wedding festivities appear to be underway in New York. Actress Lena Dunham and model Gigi Hadid were among guests seen arriving at Madison Square Garden for rehearsal dinner overnight. Now, Taylor's expected to tie the knot with NFL player Travis Kelce there tonight. NBC's Emilia Ikeda is at the venue, which she says is a hive of activity.
2: A source tells us that they are actually building a castle for the big party that is expected to bring some 1,100 people. An internal police memo indicates that that party will run from about 5:30 p.m. to 2 a.m.
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0: Joe Bros and Darius, Q Radio's Mid Morning Show. And all week on the Mid Morning Show, we have been giving away some amazing prizes, some fun activities and relaxation. Five fabulous prizes from Monday with the Pilo Hotel. Let's Go Hydro, we gave away a prize for the Devonish, Yessi Prison Island. 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

0: It's the Scripps Man in the Arena on Q Radio. Now, still to come on a Friday, every Friday, I love to pick a live track to play it. It's Live and Loud, is what I call it, and it's coming up just before I finish up at 1 o'clock. And it's a certain act that is playing in Belfast this coming weekend. You'll hear that live track from this singer after I do some Boys Life for you.
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0: and gossip, sweet lady. Today's Live and Loud track on Q Radio. And maybe you're off to see him this coming Sunday playing Customised Square as part of the new summer series. 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
1: Coming up.
0: Now, Jordan is coming up just after news and sport at 1 o'clock, and she starts her show off with that. All request lunch hour. 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I'll chat to you on Monday morning.
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0: How is it this time of the week already? The time of the week where I ask you, what are you having for your tea tonight? Get in touch and let me know what's on the dinner menu and you could be winning a wonderful large double deal from Domino's to sort out a future dinner for you. They're always there for you if you don't know what to eat, don't they? Aren't they? You can just get a couple of pizzas, some gorgeous sides, even some desserts if you're feeling a wee bit fancy. Domino's is the one. We all love a good Domino's. Now, if you would like the chance to win that large double deal, here are the specifics of what I need for you. Don't just tell me what you're having for dinner. Don't text me and say, hello, I'm having fish and chips. Voice note me and tell me all about the dish. Is it fish and chips? Is it something else? Is it a takeaway? Are you eating out? Are you home cooking? Are you doing a freezer meal? What is going on? And why are you having that? And what sides are you having with it? And who are you having it with? And what are you going to be chatting about? All that good stuff there. I love the nitty gritty details. And giving me the best voice note possible is going to give you the chance of winning this prize today. So get in touch. The WhatsApp lines are open. 07702 687 001 is the number. And on the way next, we're going to do one for Caitlin, who's got the post-gig blues after seeing Def Leppard last week. Yes, Belsonic is over, so let's do a bit of Animal to reflect on what was a wonderful festival for 2026. I told you I was sleep deprived today.
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1: Thank you so much for getting involved in today's game of What's for Tea. I have selected a winner. And where do you hear this descriptive voice note? I love this. This reminded me of a certain advert, which he went on to mention at the end of the voice note, actually. But let's hear it.
2: For dinner tonight, I will be going for a stone-baked pizza, smoky barbecue chicken, combining the bold flavors of barbecue marinated chicken, sweet grilled red peppers, and tangy onions on a crispy stone-baked base, enhanced with mozzarella and finished with a hint of extra virgin olive oil, alongside a creamy garlic aioli dip. This is not just food, Jordan. This is M&S food.
1: Literally the whole way through listening to that, I was like, oh, this sounds like an M&S advert. And then he went and said it himself. Ronan, you may have a future in voiceover work, to be honest with you. You'll be coming for my gigs. But for now, you'll be having a lovely large double deal from Domino's. Enjoy on us. And thank you so much for getting involved.
0: Jordan Arnold.
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0: Oh, thank you so much to Mags and Tim for this song request. One of my favourite classic hits, Ben Jericho, Big Area. Wrapping up today's All Request Lunch. Thanks so much if you got involved this week. We'll be back with it again on Monday. And next here, it's today's Game of Connect 3.
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8: From the Q Radio newsroom at 2 o'clock, I'm Jane Veitch and these are your top stories this afternoon. There has been another racially motivated hate crime in Belfast. On Monday evening around 6:30, a man was out walking with another person on the New Lodge Road when he was approached by a gang of teenagers. One punched him in the face and ran away. The other youths remained at the scene and shouted racial slurs. Officers are keen to speak to the witnesses who chased the gang away and helped the injured man. A driver who caused the death of a pedestrian while 3 times over the legal limit was sentenced at Belfast Crown Court today to 6 years. John Taggart was told he'll spend 3 in prison and 3 years on supervision. The 36-year-old had pleaded guilty to causing the death of 70-year-old Paul Marshall by driving dangerously following a collision at Millfield Junction in Belfast in September 2024. The police investigation established that Taggart had been drinking heavily the night before, and he was also seen in his van on video footage drinking from a bottle containing alcohol before the crash happened. Thousands of SSE electricity customers here will soon be paying more for their electric. The energy firm is the second largest supplier in Northern Ireland. The 6.2% hike comes into effect from the start of August. It will add around £72 a year to the average household bill. A judge is delivering his verdicts in the long-running trial of 3 men accused of murdering

0: Blushing Bride, Taylor Swift, I Knew It, I Knew You, playing on Q Radio, and it's Jordan with you for Friday afternoon. Och, Taylor tying the knot today to Travis Kelce, and I, for one, cannot wait to see the pictures. I know this isn't what she's going to wear, right, but I can't help but picture her in one of those classic bodysuits that Taylor always has on when she does her concerts, and like all white rhinestones, maybe some silver detailing and a veil. I think that would be an absolute slay, to be honest with you, but yes, look forward to seeing what dress she has chosen. Presumably it won't be a bodysuit, and I do wonder how much it will exceed her engagement post. On Instagram, her engagement announcement got 37.1 million likes, which was one of the most liked posts in history. I reckon we could be looking at a good 50 million for the first wedding pic dropping. I'll be refreshing my phone all night and all day tomorrow till we get one. Anyone else excited for the Swiftie wedding? On the way shortly, we are going to have today's game of Connect 3. It's the last one of the week, so please do play along. It'll be here after our classic hit from the M People.
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0: Love her.
1: Too much Swift tying the knot today, so had to dedicate our game of Connect 3 to her. I'm sure she'll be absolutely delighted. It's probably the best thing that'll happen to her all week. Anyway, getting it right, we had Adam Connolly in Ballycastle, the McMahon's Office Girls. We had Gary, we had the Downies Girls, Rory in Armagh. There's Aaron, who's also in Armagh, the lads at Carsmedic, Connor from Bangor, Vona from Bangor, and the Checkers crew. All getting it right today. Thank you so much for playing along today or any day this week, or even if you just play along in your head and you don't ever WhatsApp in, I see you. I appreciate you. We're going to do the game again on Monday. Up next, though, a very fitting song from Busted.
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0: Sky Full of Stars playing on Q Radio, where it is 3 minutes to three. That means Gian is on the way very shortly with a news and sport update. Then we're heading into the final hour of the show and we're going to play today's game of What's That Noise?
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13: From the Q Radio newsroom at 3 o'clock, I'm Jane Veitch and these are your top stories this afternoon. In breaking news, 3 men have been found not guilty of murdering journalist Lyra McKee. The 29-year-old died after she was shot observing rioting close to police in Derry, Londonderry 7 years ago. Paul McIntyre, Peter Kavanagh and Jordan Gareth Devine have been cleared of the charges in a non-jury trial. There's been another racially motivated hate crime in Belfast. On Monday evening, around 6:30, a man was out walking with another person on the New Lodge Road when he was approached by a gang of teenagers. One punched him in the face and ran away. The other youths remained at the scene and shouted racial slurs. Officers are keen to speak to the witnesses who chased the gang away and helped the injured man. In Fermanagh, a police officer was assaulted in Maguire's Bridge early this morning. The officer was on patrol with a colleague on the Belfast Road around 2:45 when they spotted a vehicle stopped in the overtaking lane of the carriageway. The driver was drunk. As he was placed in the back of a police car, the 44-year-old man attacked the officer, breaking his nose. Poppy wreaths stolen from the cenotaph in Derry, Londonderry, following a Somme commemoration, have been returned to the Royal British Legion. Police have been treating the theft as a sectarian-motivated hate crime. Jason Doherty, chairman of the Royal British Legion's Waterside branch, confirmed the wreaths had been returned following meaningful dialogue and constructive negotiations. In national news, government officials are in talks with Pakistan about returning the leader of a Rochdale grooming gang. 73-year-old Shabir Ahmed, who was released from prison yesterday, is at the centre of a deportation row. Finally, the Liberal Democrats are calling for England captain Harry Kane to be given what they say is a well-deserved knighthood. MP Leila Moran has launched an early day motion, a statement which politicians can sign to celebrate his achievements at the tournament. That is your news. I have the sport coming next.
14: Booking.com
5: is the easiest way from counting down the minutes to flying where time doesn't matter.

0: On number one court. The 14th seed is yet to drop a set at this year's championships. Osaka's victory came a day after her daughter's birthday, but she says that the celebrations didn't go entirely to plan.
1: It was kind of bad yesterday, so we tried to take her to the park, but then she needed to go to timeout, so we're gonna take her to try to take her to the park again today.
0: Well, that is your news and sport at 3 on Q. I'm Jane Beach. I'll be back again at 4.
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3: It will be cloudy throughout the evening and tonight some heavy persistent rain. The overnight low is 14 degrees.

0: Chapel Roan, Hot to Go, playing on Q Radio. It's Jordan with you. It is Friday afternoon, the 3rd of July today, the first Friday of the month. And it's absolutely grey and gloomy outside. But anyway, we've come to get used to that, haven't we? Have you got any nice plans this weekend that hopefully don't involve being outside? I am so excited for this weekend. This is going to sound really horrible, but I have a completely free house this evening. My husband is in London. I got the puppy shipped off to my mum and dad's. And that means I'm going home. I don't have a dog to walk. I don't have anyone I have to chat to. I'm going to go home, get straight into my jammies, take off my makeup and have girl dinner. I'm going to have some crisps and picky bits. Might have a wee glass of fizz, you never know, and watch a chick flick, and I cannot wait. Then tomorrow I'm off to a wee spa day and a night away with my bestie. Dream weekend or what? Anyone else doing something nice that you want to tell me about, please do get in touch. 07702 687 001 is the number where you can reach me. I've had a number or a message in here from Kelly in Belfast, who's asked me to play Stubborn by Moncrief. She said I heard it for the first time on Q yesterday and I loved it. I will get that on for you very shortly, but first a classic hit coming for you from Tasman Archer.
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0: I know there are a few things that make a similar noise. 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

0: gear that is plastic box. It's Q Radio Drive, Kushla with you, right through until 7 o'clock, and it's Friday. Hopefully you're looking forward to the weekend. Hopefully you've got some nice plans lined up as well. Plans for my Friday night. My life, to be honest, is quite boring. I plan on sitting in watching Love Island, which is pretty juicy at the minute. If you're watching it, you'll know exactly what I mean. Little face mask maybe and wash my hair. Little self-care night. That is the vibe for me tonight. And I really cannot wait to wash my hair, to be honest. I was driving up to do the show today. And as I was driving, I just felt this little tickle near my forehead. And I thought, no, please no. And I glanced up in the mirror and I seen something small, black, moving. And I flicked it away. And I'm going to tell myself that it was a fly, because if it wasn't a fly and it was something else, something with eight legs, I think I would probably cry. So we're going to tell ourselves it's a fly. But that is my Friday night plan, is to wash my hair. Let me know your weekend plans. And of course, we have the Wonder Years. This is the official start to your weekend. From 5 to 6 o'clock, we are going to bring you right back to 1996. And then between 6 and 7 o'clock this evening, we are going to bring you back to 2007. So get thinking, are there any songs from those years, any memories, something that stands out to you? And have a little think, and I would love you to get in touch with the show. It's Friday after all, so why not? That WhatsApp number is 07702 687 001. And now, let's get an update on the roads.
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0: Okay, in Nabi, due to emergency roadworks, Manse Road has been closed. This is between Beverly Road and Prince Charles Way. Local diversions are in place. Elsewhere, traffic is busy on the following routes. The M2 leaving at the Nelson Street off-slip, the Sydenham Bypass heading towards D Street, and the West Link busy as well, heading towards York Street. As far as I can see, traffic elsewhere seems to be moving well, but if there is anything else that pops up, please do get in touch with us on our travel line. That number is 90 890 110, and we are going to play the final game of Things That Make You Go Hmm of the week straight after this.
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0: Ariana Grande, Hate That I Made You Love Me, bringing us up to 5 o'clock. After five, of course, we have the Wonder Years, the official start to your weekends, bringing you back to 1996. But first, Gian has your news next.
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17: From the Q Radio newsroom at 5 o'clock, I'm Jane Veitch and these are your top stories this evening. Lira McKee's family say they will leave no stone unturned after three men were cleared of her murder. The journalist was shot dead as she reported on riots in Derry Londonderry in 2019. Paul McIntyre, Peter Kavanagh and Jordan Gareth Devine were acquitted of a joint enterprise charge. Speaking outside Belfast Crown Court, Lira's sister Nicola Corner says that they will never stop searching. Searching for answers.
18: But we will not go down with this. This is not over. Lear said if you're going to go down fighting. And I can tell you right now that every one of my family will. Because we do this for Lyra. She deserves justice.
17: Police have seized a vehicle and mobile phones in West Belfast today as part of the ongoing investigation into the attack at Dunmurry Police Station. A delivery driver was hijacked and a device placed in his car before he was ordered to drive to the station on Saturday, the 25th of April. It looks like the GAA is scaling back plans to redevelop Casement Park. The ground capacity will now be much lower than the 34,000 previously planned. It will not be able to stage Ulster senior final matches, but will be used for other provincial fixtures. The move comes amid a long-running dispute over funding for the project. Construction work at the Belfast Stadium started last month. There's been another racially motivated hate crime in Belfast. On Monday evening around 6:30, a man was out walking with another person on the New Lodge Road when he was approached by a gang of teenagers. One punched him in the face and ran away. The other youths remained at the scene and shouted racial slurs. Officers are keen to speak to the witnesses who chased the gang away and helped the injured man. Nationally, government officials are in talks with Pakistan about taking back the ringleader of a Rochdale grooming gang. Shabir Ahmed was released from prison yesterday after serving 14 years for multiple offences. He can't be sent back to his home country because of a legal loophole. The 73-year-old will have to stay in a bail hostel for now. And finally, it's understood Taylor Swift will get married later in a castle built inside New York's Madison Square Garden. She and Travis Kelce hosted a smaller rehearsal dinner at the venue last night with celebrities like Selena Gomez and Gigi Hadid attending. That is your headline news at 5. More local stories next.
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8: Police are appealing for information as they investigate a burglary in Lorne. A house in Main Street was ransacked and the front door damaged during the break-in on Wednesday evening. Officers believe it happened shortly after 9 p.m. Anyone who witnessed or has any footage of the incident should phone 101. And with the number of mpox cases rising sharply here over the past 3 weeks, the Public Health Agency is again urging those who are eligible to get vaccinated. Further details are available on the PHA's website. That's your local news. We've a roundup of your sport next.
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0: an absolute tune from 1996. It's The Wonder Years, playing 1 hour of music from 1996. What were you getting up to in that year? Hello to Carol and Lauren. My hubby and I got married in 96. We have just celebrated our 30th anniversary. Give you a little cheer. Happy anniversary. There's Tracy in Belfast. I was 17 in 96 and just finished school. There's David as well. 96 was the year I left school, got my first motorbike, and I had 3 part-time jobs. That was literally me as well when I was like 17. I had like 3 or 4 jobs at once. Hello to Donal, 96, the year I got my first real job. What a year. What about something from Alanis Morissette? Absolutely. Myself and 2 friends backpacked the world, spring of 1996. Shout out to them, Naomi and Louise. We are all 52 now and we are still friends, bonded for life. Love you girls. Oh my goodness, I absolutely love that story. Thank you so much for sharing that.
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0: What were you getting up to in 1996? Get in touch with the show. And right now, a quick traffic update. Traffic does seem to be moving quite well. Newton Abbey, once again, the Munts Road is still closed. This is between Beverley Road and Prince Charles Way. Local diversions are in place. Traffic busy in the M2, leaving at the Nelson Street off slip, and the West Link busy as well, heading towards York Street. Elsewhere, traffic has eased. Nothing else to report, but if anything else does pop up, please do get in touch with us on the travel line. That number is 90 89 0 110.
2: 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It's too super to miss. 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

Being cloudy this evening with scattered showers, heavy at times. Tonight's low dropping down to 14. Looking ahead to Saturday, it's going to be cloudy. Tomorrow, mainly dry with a few spots of light rain. Tomorrow's high is going to be 21.

0: Take That and Shine, bringing you back to 2007. It's the Wonder Years on Q Radio Drive. And I remember that song being released so well. And I have such a vivid memory from 2007 of me and my sister doing a dance, like making up a little dance routine to Take That and Shine in my granny's kitchen. And I want to know, what were you up to in 2007? There's Samantha. I was 13 in 2007, first year of being a teenager. We had the release of the iPhone in this year as well, which pretty much changed everything. Probably like the biggest gadget that's ever been invented. Also, a bit of an end of an era if you're a Harry Potter fan. I touched on this a few minutes ago. The seventh and final book was released in 2007. We also had some pretty good films being released. We had Spider-Man 3, 28 weeks later. And they have just done, I'm pretty sure, another sequel to 28 days later. Shrek the Third was released in 2007. And again, we have another Shrek film coming. Pirates of the Caribbean at World's End. We had Ocean's 13. Harry Potter and the Order of the Phoenix, the film. So many great films came in 2007. Also going to touch on a TV show from 2007. If you've ever seen The Sopranos, millions tuned in June of 2007 for the finale of Sopranos, just to watch the screen abruptly fade to black. And this was TV's most debated cliffhanger, probably. Because the series finale, it just ended with a sudden, pretty legendary, to be honest, cut to black that just left millions of people going, wait, what has my TV just cut out? Apologies, by the way, if you're maybe watching The Sopranos for the first time and you haven't seen items. But yeah, that's how The Sopranos ended, and that was the series finale, June 2007. What were you doing in 2007? Get in touch at 07702-687-001 is the number.
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0: All right, taking another look at the roads in Enniskillen. The traffic signals are currently out on Dublin Road. This is at the entrance to Tesco's. Please slow down, be prepared to stop and give way until they can be repaired. Elsewhere, traffic has eased right across Northern Ireland, which is lovely to see on a Friday evening. No issues, reports or delays, but if anything else does pop up, you can get in touch with us on the travel line. That number is 90 890 110.
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1: One final look at the roads this evening in Enniskillen. The traffic signals are still out. This is at the Dublin Road at the entrance to Tesco. So please slow down, be prepared to stop and give way until they can be repaired. Elsewhere, traffic has eased right across Northern Ireland. No issues, incidents or delays. But if anything else does pop up this evening, you can get in touch with our WhatsApp. That number is 07702 687 001.
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0: 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Garth Woods joins you next, 3 hours of great dance anthems bringing you into your Friday night. Have a great weekend.
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0: What an absolute classic. Playing here on QVideo's Dance Anthems with me, Gareth Wood. Taking you back to the late 90s with Rank 1 and Airwave. What are you up to today? Get in touch with the show and let me know. If you do listen every week, you know how nosy I am by now. Hello to Leanne and the girls heading into Belfast this evening for a big work girl night out. Hello to Kevin Lurgan, loving the tunes at home. Nigel is tuned in, and happy birthday to Ben, who is celebrating his 30th today. Welcome to the 30 Club, mate. Got three drives on the way next.
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0: Chain Cord and Something More. Q Videos Dance Anthems with me, Gareth Woods. Hello to Danny from Watford at Snellerton Racetrack at the British Superbikes. Trade on D from Eglinton. Good luck, D. Hello as well this evening to Adele, Gordon, Holly and Aidan listening, and Sophie, sorry, listening in sunny Lanzarote. Very jealous indeed. This is what I've got coming up very shortly. Flippin' Phil, Shooting Star, coming up. Thank you for knocking me down. Benicky, and Thank You. And of course, another old school classic for you. I close my eyes, but I can't stop. Clubland classic from the one and only Lasgo. All coming up next for you. Gareth
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Christine Blonde and Shugs. That was Love Shy on Q Radio's Dance Anthems. You're listening to Gareth Woods. Coming up very shortly, music from Entrance, Turn Up the Power, some Ben Nicky, and Strike later on as well. In the meantime, let me know what you are on.

0: Cue Radio for your Friday night. You're listening to Gareth Woods, Entrance and Turn Up the Power. 07702 687 001. Get in touch with the show tonight. I got a message in and it says, having a pre-graduation party for my daughter. Many congratulations, Shannon. Have a fantastic evening. Hello to Lisa Knox, that came in from Debbie, and a shout out as well tonight to Stumpy, who is on his last day at work. Paul is also loving the tunes this evening and wants to hear Trinity X and Forever. What a tune. That's on the way for you.
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0: Mark McKay, Maniac 2000 across Northern Ireland for your Friday night. You're listening to Gareth Woods. Coming up to 20 to 9 for your Friday evening. Got a message in that says, could you play something upbeat for our very young at heart and only daughter who just turned 50 and spent it in Thailand? Lovely stuff. I'll get a wee track on for you lot very shortly. Hello to Gary and Sophie as well. They are just heading home from Silverstone from day 2 of the Formula 1. 2 more days to go and they're loving the tunes. Good to hear from you. Right, going back in time once again with Sash on Cora and Floss from Roller Girl and the South Side Spinners next.
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0: Stonebridge, Take Me Away on Q Radio's Dance Anthems. Coming up after your news at 9, music from Hannah Lang, Four Strings and a Cheeser from Alice DJ next.
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9: From the Sky News Centre at 9. England's next World Cup game against Mexico could start 6 hours earlier. The match was scheduled to kick off at 1 a.m. here on Monday, with pubs in England and Wales allowed to open until 5 a.m. It's now understood FIFA is considering shifting it to 7 p.m. on Sunday UK time because of the threat of storms. Football writer Henry Winter says it shouldn't cause too much of a problem.
10: England have their sports scientists, they have their preparation. They won't have seen necessarily an eventuality like this, but this is England. England waited 60 years to try and get closer to a trophy, and a few storms buffeting them on the way, well, it's nothing they're not used to.
9: Three men have been cleared of murdering a journalist in Londonderry. Lyra McKee was shot in April 2019 as she reported on riots in Derry. A pensioner who falsely claimed her husband stumbled into a kitchen knife has been jailed for at least 12 years for murder. Daryl Berman, who's 72, stabbed her 84-year-old partner at their home in Manchester last March. Andy Burnham is ruling out a general election, but the Prime Minister in waiting has told a Q&A session on Reddit that he wants voting reform in Labour's next manifesto. He's already hinted at wiggle room for tax in the 2024 election commitment. NHS England is going to reward us for walking. It's launching a scheme next year aimed at encouraging us to go for a 30-minute daily stroll. Those who stick to it will be offered incentives and discounts. Personal trainer Lavina Matter says walking has countless benefits.
11: Not only your heart health, so cardiovascular disease is one of the world's biggest killers. 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
9: And Egypt and Australia are heading for extra time in their World Cup last 32 clash. It's 1-1 in Dallas. That's the latest. I'm Tanya Snuggs.
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0: Staying cloudy with the odd scattered shower and a top temperature of 17. Tomorrow, expect overcast with some light showers pushing in mainly from the west with a top temperature of 19.

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Funky Phantom Get Up Stand Up is your dance anthems for your Friday night. I'm Olga Kay, and on the way, favourite Dutch DJ. First heard his tunes on Radio 538. He's a bit of a one, I tell you. Always playing Tomorrowland. Put your hands up for Detroit, Fetty LeGrand, here after Lost Witness. Happiness happening. It's the Lang Radio Edit. 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

out the sound. Here is the rhythm even bigger than before, and it's loud and kicking. Check out the sound. Here is the rhythm even bigger than before, and it's loud and kicking. 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Check out the sound. Here is the rhythm even bigger.

0: Dance Anthems Extra, Q Radio, got some Love Foundation and Mickey Madel. You asked for it, you will hear it right after Switch Disco. 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